John Howard's son is reportedly considering a run at state politics with the New South Wales Liberal Party. The Australian reports Richard Howard is considering throwing his hat in the ring for the seat of Warunga. And Queensland is in for a hot and dry start to the week, with temperatures up to 10 degrees above average in some inland areas. It's forecast to reach 34 in Ipswich and up to 36 at Gatton. Iran is warning of a painful response if the United States launches a fresh wave of attacks. Tehran claims it has received information. A plan is being prepared by the US. And Australia has recorded a clean sweep of the men's one-day cricket series in Zimbabwe with the winning of the third game by one wicket in the final over. Josh Inglis, the star, with a run a ball 103. That's the news and sport headlines. More details soon. B180.

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1: When I was in grade six, I got tackled playing footy and snapped my arm. I had surgery on it three times to get it fixed, and still it's never been straight ever since. Even though it's been fixed, it still looks a bit weird. When we face troubles in life, they can break us, break our hearts, break our trust in others, and make us feel like we'll never be the same. But let me tell you that God is the master of taking broken things and making them whole again. He can take your pain and replace it with peace. He can take your heartache and fill it with love. He doesn't want you hurting. God wants you whole. Jesus went to the cross and was broken so that he can make you whole. Wholeness is God's plan for your life. So what are you waiting for? Reach out to Jesus today.
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0: says, hey, maybe we shouldn't do that. Or watch out, that stranger looks dangerous. Or what about when that little voice says, I should go and make friends with that lonely kid. And I should tell mum and dad how much I love them. That little voice inside is important to listen to. It's sometimes called a conscience or a gut feeling. It's there to protect you, to help you do the right thing. It's a special part of who you are, and it's important that you learn to listen to this voice inside. I'm Andy Kerr.
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1: Today's Bible verse comes from 1 Samuel 17 verse 45. I come against you in the name of the Lord. Talk back to your giant. Goliath towered over David, but David looked at Goliath through the eyes of his omnipotent God, who sits high, looks low, and conquers all. As it is written in 1 Samuel, you come against me with sword and spear, but I come against you in the name of the Lord Almighty, the God of the armies of Israel, whom you have defied. Intimidation is one of the enemy's favorite weapons. He will get you to think yourself into a state of fearfulness. One day, cartoon character Charlie Brown was having lunch at school when he confided to his friend Linus that he didn't feel good enough to approach a certain young lady. I can't talk to that little red-haired girl because she's something and I'm nothing. If I was something and she were nothing, I could talk to her. Or if she were something and I was something, then I could talk to her. Or if she were nothing and I were nothing, then I could also talk to her. But she's something and I'm nothing, so I can't talk to her. Linus responded, "For a nothing, Charlie Brown, you're really something." Charlie Brown had allowed the redhead's beauty to intimidate him and force him to the sidelines. As his redeemed child, God thinks you're really something. David said in Psalm 107 verse 2, "Let the redeemed of the Lord say so, whom he has redeemed from the hand of the enemy." And because David's words lined up with God's word and his plan, Goliath was stopped. Whatever giant you're facing today, remember that you do not face it alone. The God who strengthened David is with you too.
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0: G'day, it's Andy Goulet from Red Frogs Australia. I think a lot of time in our Aussie party culture, there's a real pressure to become someone you're not. And my advice, particularly to young people out there, is be true to yourself. You know, don't think you have to become someone that you don't want to be just to be accepted. In fact, by you making a stand, particularly in not drinking if you don't want to, you become the best asset to your mates that are drinking. In fact, you become Desi, designated sober guy, and the guy that can get them home later in the night and look after them and be the one there to make sure they don't get arrested, which is awesome. In fact, you become the most valuable person in that party being sober. We need more sober guys, more people, young dudes, young girls standing up for what they believe and just being a light in their situation so their mates don't hurt themselves. So stand up for what you believe in. Be true to yourself.
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1: Me and my mate got KFC the other week, and as we got out of the car, a disaster happened. I tripped and my whole meal dropped to the ground. Chicken went into the dirt, the chips into the grass. I was devastated. My friend looked at me and said the only thing that could calm me down, "You can share mine." What an absolute legend to help me in my time of need. 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You might be facing an actual crisis right now, and I want to let you know that no matter how hard your situation might be, God has more than enough grace for you. God's grace is His help that's there to get you through. God desires to love you and help you to live your best life possible. So what are you waiting for? 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
2: Good afternoon. In stories making news, the Prime Minister has landed in New York ahead of the UN General Assembly this week. Australia is campaigning for a seat on the influential Security Council, which it's not held since 2013. A national survey has found nearly half of all cybercrimes in Australia go unreported. 42% of those surveyed had either been targeted or had been a victim of cybercrime in the past 5 years. The offences were dominated by financial scams, data breaches, and hacking. Electronics retailer DigiDirect has paid $99,000 in penalties for misleading discount claims. The ACCC says the company advertised certain products as being discounted when they were never sold at the higher price. And in sport, the Brisbane Lions are challenging a one-match ban handed to Lachie Neale for an incident in the AFL preliminary final. An unsuccessful appeal will see him miss Saturday's grand final against Fremantle. I'm Gareth Stafford, and those are the latest news and sport headlines.
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3: I've been wasting time chasing after false gods. What I thought was light turned into a blind spot.

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2: Good afternoon. In stories making news, the Treasurer has delivered the country's seventh intergenerational report. Jim Chalmers argues over the next 40 years, the economy will be built on renewable energy, critical minerals and AI. The report also details an ageing population and a falling birth rate. John Howard's son is reportedly considering a run at politics. The Australian reports Richard Howard is considering throwing his hat in the ring for a New South Wales seat. Liberal figures say the move would bolster the party ahead of next year's state elections. Beaches in Perth's northern suburbs have reopened this morning, 3 days after a fatal shark attack. 63-year-old Greg O'Neill was killed just 15 metres from shore at Sorrento Beach on Friday. And in cricket, Josh Inglis and Nathan Ellis have combined to lead Australia to a thrilling final over victory in the third one-dayer against Zimbabwe. Inglis hitting a century to lead Australia to a series clean sweep. I'm Gareth Stafford, and those are the latest news and sport headlines.
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1: Today's Bible verse comes from 1 Samuel 17 verse 45. I come against you in the name of the Lord. Talk back to your giant. Goliath towered over David, but David looked at Goliath through the eyes of his omnipotent God, who sits high, looks low, and conquers all. As it is written in 1 Samuel, you come against me with sword and spear, but I come against you in the name of the Lord Almighty, the God of the armies of Israel, whom you have defied. Intimidation is one of the enemy's favorite weapons. He will get you to think yourself into a state of fearfulness. One day, cartoon character Charlie Brown was having lunch at school when he confided to his friend Linus that he didn't feel good enough to approach a certain young lady. I can't talk to that little red-haired girl because she's something and I'm nothing. If I were something and she were nothing, I could talk to her. Or if she were something and I were something, then I could talk to her. Or if she were nothing and I were nothing, then I could also talk to her. But she's something and I'm nothing, so I can't talk to her. Linus responded, "For a nothing, Charlie Brown, you're really something." Charlie Brown had allowed the redhead's beauty to intimidate him and force him to the sidelines. As his redeemed child, God thinks you're really something. David said in Psalm 107 verse 2, "Let the redeemed of the Lord say so, whom he has redeemed from the hand of the enemy." And because David's words lined up with God's word and his plan, Goliath was stopped. Whatever giant you're facing today, remember that you do not face it alone. The God who strengthened David is with you too.
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2: Good afternoon. In stories making news, all four of Australia's major banks now expect the Reserve Bank to hike the cash rate next week. The ANZ has updated its forecasts, bringing it in line with the other three banks. It also expects the RBA will raise interest rates again at its November meeting. There are fears of a fresh escalation of violence between the United States and Iran. Officials in Tehran say they have intelligence, suggesting fresh American military action and a warning of a painful response if that eventuates. New South Wales could become the first state to introduce mandatory recycling for solar panels. There are more than 1.18 million rooftop solar systems installed on homes around the state. The New South Wales government has opened consultation for the proposed scheme. And in sport, Manchester United has suffered its joint worst start to an EPL season after five games. A 1-1 draw with Fulham leaves Michael Carrick's side with just 5 points. I'm Gareth Stafford, and those are the latest news and sport headlines.
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0: The boy had never been very religious, but in desperation, he began to pray to God every day that he might survive his horrible ordeal. After more than 5 years in bondage, he was able to escape. He walked 200 miles to a seaport where he found passage on a ship that carried him away. Eventually, he returned home to joyous parents who begged him never to leave again. But night after night, he was tormented by dreams and visions, beckoning him back to the land of his kidnappers. And that's exactly what he did. The boy lived in what is now England, and his kidnappers were Celtic tribesmen from across the water in Ireland. And that's how a young Briton named Patricius grew into an old Irishman named Patrick. St. Patrick, to be exact. The patron saint of Ireland is actually an Englishman by birth. You see, sometimes things that start off as a bad thing end up being the very thing that defines who we are. It's all a matter of perception. I'm Andy Kirk.
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2: Good afternoon. In stories making news, a parliamentary inquiry into last year's deadly 000 outage has recommended an overhaul of the system. The report makes 11 recommendations, including that the emergency system be nationalised and run by a statutory authority. It also recommends a regulatory review and implementing a text-based option for contacting 000. The federal budget is unlikely to return to surplus for the next 40 years as the economy grapples with long-term structural pressures. The latest intergenerational report shows the nation is ageing, with males on average living to 86 and almost 90 for females. Fresh research shows nearly 1 in 2 Australian children living with chronic pain are experiencing symptoms before they're 10 years old. The 2026 Kids in Pain report found nearly 40% of respondents waited at least 3 years for a formal diagnosis. And in the AFL, Corey Enright is leaving St Kilda to take up an assisting coaching role at Geelong. I'm Gareth Stafford, and those are the latest news and sport headlines.
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2: 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Instead, pursue righteous living, faithfulness, love, and peace. Enjoy the companionship of those who call on the Lord with pure hearts."
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0: In my role as Red Frog coordinator, there's a great privilege to be able to work with a whole generation of future doctors, lawyers, CEOs, tradies, sporting personalities, all gathered at Schoolies Weeks around Australia while they're 17 and haven't totally grown a brain yet. You know, we know they're going to push their limits and sometimes make bad choices, but it's such a privilege to be there while they do make mistakes, to make sure those mistakes aren't fatal and make sure those mistakes don't cost them too much. And that's what I love about Schoolies, is seeing such an amazing generation of leaders coming through. Australia is in good hands. We have good young people coming through that sometimes just make silly decisions, but it's such an honour to be there, such an honour to represent the churches in Australia, being there as a safety net, or I call it as like a fence at the top of the cliff instead of the ambos at the bottom.
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1: Today's Bible verse comes from 1 Samuel 17 verse 45. I come against you in the name of the Lord. Talk back to your giant. Goliath towered over David, but David looked at Goliath through the eyes of his omnipotent God, who sits high, looks low, and conquers all. As it is written in 1 Samuel, you come against me with sword and spear, but I come against you in the name of the Lord Almighty, the God of the armies of Israel, whom you have defied. Intimidation is one of the enemy's favorite weapons. He will get you to think yourself into a state of fearfulness. One day, cartoon character Charlie Brown was having lunch at school when he confided to his friend Linus that he didn't feel good enough to approach a certain young lady. I can't talk to that little red-haired girl because she's something and I'm nothing. If I were something and she were nothing, I could talk to her. Or if she were something and I were something, then I could talk to her. Or if she were nothing and I were nothing, then I could also talk to her. But she's something and I'm nothing, so I can't talk to her. Linus responded, "For a nothing, Charlie Brown, you're really something." Charlie Brown had allowed the redhead's beauty to intimidate him and force him to the sidelines. As his redeemed child, God thinks you're really something. David said in Psalm 107 verse 2, "Let the redeemed of the Lord say so, whom he has redeemed from the hand of the enemy." And because David's words lined up with God's word and his plan, Goliath was stopped. Whatever giant you're facing today, remember that you do not face it alone. The God who strengthened David is with you too.
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0: for bloody corpses. This was the legacy of Attila the Hun, sweeping across northern Italy and wreaking havoc and destruction on the remnants of the Roman Empire. But they unintentionally left another, more positive legacy as well. Refugees fled from burning cities, desperate to find safe refuge. Some literally took to the swamps, finding sanctuary in a desolate group of islands in a marshy lagoon. When the Huns were followed by other invading tribes, more Roman citizens streamed to the swamps to avoid the carnage and destruction on the mainland. Over the next few centuries, they transformed the inhospitable surroundings into an architectural wonder, Venice. With more than 400 bridges and almost 200 canals, it became a center of trade and seafaring power. Built out of misfortune, Venice eventually turned into one of the richest and most beautiful cities in the world. Harsh necessity can be the mother of glorious invention. I'm Andy Kirk.
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2: 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It's all a desire of the flesh. Let me tell you again, as I have before, that anyone living that sort of life will not inherit the kingdom of God.
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0: G'day, it's Andy Goulet from Red Frogs Australia Chaplaincy Network. I love reading the Bible and the wisdom that you do find in the Bible, and there's so many little gems in there. One is I love the example set by Christ and even some of my heroes like Mother Teresa. That Mother Teresa didn't out there promoting herself and saying, look at me, but she let her actions speak for her. She was one of the quietest ladies on the planet, but her life spoke so loudly. I think we need to talk less and do more sometimes. I think we need to let our actions speak louder than words and not be worried about who's in the in crowd and who's getting promoted and who's looking at who, but do those little things that no one sees. And that's what I think true Christianity is.
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0: Let's be real. Living different isn't always easy. Life's hard. We get discouraged, question our faith, and it's easy to feel alone. But the good news is, you aren't alone. God's got your back, and so do we. So if there's something you'd like prayer for, text us your prayer request on 0401 132 888 and we'll be praying for you. 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
1: It is a constant daily battle in exercising self-control as our flesh wars against the spirit. But there is hope. 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For the flesh lusts against the spirit, and the spirit against the flesh. And these are contrary to one another, so that you do not do the things that you wish. But if you are led by the spirit, you are not under the law.
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1: There's one word that can feel awesome or fill your heart with pain, and that word is family. Some of us have wonderful families, and some have really tough families, and others don't have any family at all. That's not the way it was meant to be. God's desire was to create each of us to be in His family. We were meant to be His children that He could look after and love. Sin caused separation between man and God, but God didn't just abandon us. Jesus came and gave up His own life to pay the price for our sin so that we could be reconnected with God, our loving Father. God wants nothing more than to be with you and help you each and every day. His desire is for you to be part of His family. So what are you waiting for? 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
1: Today's Bible verse comes from Genesis 2 verse 15. The Lord God put the man in the Garden of Eden to care for it and work for it. Always do a good job. The first thing God did when he made Adam was put him to work. That's because work gives us a sense of purpose, meaning, and dignity. God put the man in the garden to work it, so Adam was a gardener. But whether you count cash in a bank, trade on the stock market, flip burgers at a takeaway shop, whip up pasta specials at a five-star restaurant, fell giant timber in the forest, or split and deliver firewood, coach a team, pastor a congregation, publish best-selling books, deliver newspapers in the early morning hours, star in your own television show, farm a large acreage, mow and edge neighborhood lawns, go out on the road as a salesperson for computers, drive a truck loaded with machinery, build homes, clean swimming pools, argue cases before a judge, or settle family disputes as a counselor, always do a good job. A wise man once said, "Every job is a self-portrait of the person who does it. Autograph your work with excellence." The biblical character Daniel did that, and like cream, he rose to the top in Babylon. As it is written in Daniel 6 verse 3, Daniel was preferred above the presidents and princes because an excellent spirit was in him. No task is insignificant when doing it faithfully for the Lord. The Bible says, "Lazy people want much but get little, but those who work hard will prosper." So always do a good job.
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1: My favourite breakfast is pancakes with syrup and bacon and ice cream and hash browns. It's so good because every part is so delicious. The Bible says, taste and see that God is so good. God's saying, just give me a try. Just one taste and I'll show you how good I really am. No matter what you think or what you've been told, you've just got to try Jesus for yourself because there's no one like him. His love for you is boundless. Once you experience Jesus for yourself, you'll never turn away because he only wants the best for your life and he wants to love you for all eternity. You might be going through a tough time right now. Why not reach out to Jesus and let him fill you with his peace? Let him give you the strength you need to keep moving forward. What are you waiting for? Reach out and receive the goodness of Jesus today.
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0: G'day, it's Andy Goulet from Red Frogs Australia. Every year we look after 70,000 schoolies all around Australia and overseas, and we see, you know, blokes trying to fire up and show their masculinity by getting into fights and showing their manhood off in the wrong way. Sometimes it's just the worst place to do that, particularly in big parties or out in major cities, or particularly things like Schoolies Week, where we see guys firing up at the wrong place at the wrong time. And, you know, it's just one of the dangerous things when you're in large groups to try to go someone, because it could escalate and become a big issue. So, again, you know, the manly thing to do is to walk away. The manly thing to do is if someone gives you a shoulder, let it go through to Gilly, straight through to the keeper. Don't swing on it. One of the worst things you can do in those situations is fire up. So, you know, man up by walking away.
1: Go against the flow.
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0: explorers in history if only he'd gotten out of his boat. He was on his way to Greenland when a fierce autumn storm buffed his ship for days and blew him so far off course that he had no idea where he was. Once the weather cleared, he was relieved to see land, but this land looked totally unfamiliar. It had no mountains or glaciers as Greenland did, only small hills and forests. Jarni didn't know it, but he had crossed the Atlantic and sailed into what is now known as Canada. His crew begged him to go to land, and if only he had the spirit of Christopher Columbus, this might have been a defining moment in his exploration. But Jarni was intent on going home, not going down in history. So without even leaving his boat, he turned around and headed out to sea. He and his crew finally made it to Greenland a week later. Jarni went down in history as the man whose curiosity did not get the better of him. My advice to you young people is to be curious and live a life of adventure. Not be like Jarni and not get out of the boat. I'm Andy Kirk.
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1: Today's Bible verse comes from Genesis 2 verse 15. The Lord God put the man in the Garden of Eden to care for it and work for it. Always do a good job. The first thing God did when he made Adam was put him to work. That's because work gives us a sense of purpose, meaning, and dignity. God put the man in the garden to work it, so Adam was a gardener. But whether you count cash in a bank, trade on the stock market, flip burgers at a takeaway shop, whip up pasta specials at a five-star restaurant, fell giant timber in the forest, or split and deliver firewood, coach a team, pastor a congregation, publish best-selling books, deliver newspapers in the early morning hours, star in your own television show, farm a large acreage, mow and edge neighborhood lawns, go out on the road as a salesperson for computers, drive a truck loaded with machinery, build homes, clean swimming pools, argue cases before a judge, or settle family disputes as a counselor, always do a good job. A wise man once said, "Every job is a self-portrait of the person who does it. Autograph your work with excellence." The biblical character Daniel did that, and like cream, he rose to the top in Babylon. As it is written in Daniel 6 verse 3, Daniel was preferred above the presidents and princes because an excellent spirit was in him. No task is insignificant when doing it faithfully for the Lord. The Bible says, "Lazy people want much but get little, but those who work hard will prosper." So always do a good job.
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1: I hate tidying my room because as soon as it gets tidy, I'll turn around and it's messy again. I don't know how it happens, it just happens. I'm sure you know what I'm talking about. Clean things don't stay clean for long, but there's one exception. The moment you accept what Jesus has done for you at the cross, you become forgiven and perfectly clean on the inside. It doesn't matter what you look like or what you feel like, because Jesus did a perfect work on the cross, paying for every sin you will ever commit. This means that if you accept His gift, you will be made clean forever, and you become a child of God, and this can never be taken away from you. It sounds too good to be true, but that's how much God loves you. So what are you waiting for? Reach out and receive Jesus today.
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2: Good afternoon. In stories making news, a parliamentary inquiry into last year's deadly 000 outage has recommended an overhaul of the system. The report makes 11 recommendations, including that the emergency system be nationalised and run by a statutory authority. It also recommends a regulatory review and implementing a text-based option for contacting 000. The federal budget is unlikely to return to surplus for the next 40 years as the economy grapples with long-term structural pressures. The latest intergenerational report shows the nation is ageing, with males on average living to 86 and almost 90 for females. Fresh research shows nearly 1 in 2 Australian children living with chronic pain are experiencing symptoms before they're 10 years old. The 2026 Kids in Pain report found nearly 40% of respondents waited at least 3 years for a formal diagnosis. And in the AFL, Corey Enright is leaving St Kilda to take up an assisting coaching role at Geelong. I'm Gareth Stafford, and those are the latest news and sport headlines. D180.

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0: In the early 1600s, Great Britain and Holland were vying for control over the valuable Spice Islands in the East Indies. All but forgotten today, these tiny islands were at one time considered prized possessions because of the nutmeg and cloves that could be found there, and nowhere else. The British and the Dutch spent years battling for control of the lucrative trade. Years later, when the two nations were ready to sign a peace treaty, the islands were still a bone of contention. So to sweeten the deal, the Dutch offered to hand over the rights to another remote island in return. The island's name? Manhattan. A forest of nutmeg for a big apple. Not a bad deal. In fact, I'm sure all around the world, there is people who wish they knew the future value of property. I think we need to adopt the same thought regarding people and look for the value in them and not trade them off easy. I'm Andy Kirk.
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2: In stories making news, all big four banks are now predicting the Reserve Bank to hike the cash rate next week. Monthly mortgage repayments could be going up more than $100 if the RBA increases the cash rate next Tuesday. Australian banks have reported 32,000 dangerous online posts and AI deep fakes to tech platforms and phone providers for removal. Upcoming laws will force social media companies, banks and telecoms to work together to detect, block and take down fraudulent content. Almost 2 million people have been told to evacuate as a powerful typhoon batters Tokyo. Around 50,000 households are now without power. And it's been a record-setting night at the Brownlow Medal, with Nick Dacos winning the AFL's most prestigious award. Dacos clinching the Brownlow with three rounds to spare. The 23-year-old polling a perfect three votes in 13 of 22 games played, and polling into 18. That's the news and sport headlines. I'm Tracy Weir. More details soon. V180.

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1: I was jet skiing with friends, and when we were putting the jet ski back on the trailer, I said, let me tie it on. And when we were driving down the road, there was a massive bang, and we saw the jet ski sliding across the road. I felt sick because I'd stuffed up. I wanted to pay for the jet ski to be fixed, but I couldn't afford anything because I was a teenager and I had no money. I couldn't pay for the mess I'd made. We've all sinned. We've all made bad decisions, and there's a cost. We can't pay this price. It's too much. That's why Jesus stepped in and paid the price for our sin on our behalf. If you accept Jesus's payment, you'll be forgiven and you'll get to enter into a lifelong relationship with God that lasts forever. So what are you waiting for? Reach out and receive Jesus today.
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2: In stories making news, the US President Donald Trump says Russia has lost control of its diesel industry and again reprised his call for an end to the Russian war with Ukraine. Back home, and a parent of one of the children killed in the Hillcrest jumping castle tragedy in Tasmania has spoken about her experience at the school and the expectations for the inquest. The inquest will run for 4 days this week. A Queensland man has been ordered to compensate a legally blind woman he evicted from his short-stay house for having a guide dog. A tribunal has ordered him to pay $3,500 for breaching anti-discrimination laws. Australian National University study shows that risky parental gambling severely harms children's physical health, mental well-being and school engagement. Sport, and Collingwood superstar Nick Daicos has finally claimed his first Brownlow medal in a runaway victory with a record-breaking 47 votes. That's the news and sport headlines. More details soon.
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1: Today's Bible verse comes from Genesis 2 verse 15. The Lord God put the man in the Garden of Eden to care for it and work for it. Always do a good job. The first thing God did when he made Adam was put him to work. That's because work gives us a sense of purpose, meaning, and dignity. God put the man in the garden to work it, so Adam was a gardener. But whether you count cash in a bank, trade on the stock market, flip burgers at a takeaway shop, whip up pasta specials at a five-star restaurant, fell giant timber in the forest, or split and deliver firewood, coach a team, pastor a congregation, publish best-selling books, deliver newspapers in the early morning hours, star in your own television show, farm a large acreage, mow and edge neighborhood lawns, go out on the road as a salesperson for computers, drive a truck loaded with machinery, build homes, clean swimming pools, argue cases before a judge, or settle family disputes as a counselor. Always do a good job. A wise man once said, "Every job is a self-portrait of the person who does it. Autograph your work with excellence." The biblical character Daniel did that, and like cream, he rose to the top in Babylon. As it is written in Daniel 6 verse 3, Daniel was preferred above the presidents and princes because an excellent spirit was in him. No task is insignificant when doing it faithfully for the Lord. The Bible says, "Lazy people want much but get little, but those who work hard will prosper." So always do a good job.
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2: In stories making news, Anthony Albanese has joined more than a dozen world leaders who have issued an urgent plea for global guardians on AI. The leaders say the growth of the technology could outpace our ability to manage the emerging risks. Australian banks have reported tens of thousands of malicious online posts and AI scams to social media networks and telcos. The Federal Coalition is expected to float a plan to allow Australians to use superannuation as collateral for a mortgage. The Herald reports the proposal is under consideration but hasn't been formally adopted by the opposition. Almost 2 million people are under evacuation orders as a typhoon batters a number of prefectures in Japan. Japan's emergency services had warned of an imminent threat to life, but several of those warnings have now been downgraded. To sport in the AFL, and Nick Dacos has become Collingwood's 10th Brownlow medalist, the Pies champion winning with 47 votes after three consecutive podium finishes. That's the news and sport headlines. More details soon.
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0: floor. Lord, you can have all the glory. Take the glory, it's yours.
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1: One time at school, I threw something off the balcony as the principal was walking underneath, and it hit him right in the middle of his bald head. I was so afraid. I remember waiting in his office, so I tucked my shirt in so tight and I pulled up my socks higher than they've ever been, trying to show that I was a good boy, hoping that he wouldn't punish me. Did you know that you don't have to look the part to receive God's love, and you aren't disqualified from his love because you've made mistakes? Jesus already took the punishment for all the bad things you'll ever do. So don't be scared of God. He's not out to punish you. He wants you to receive what Jesus has done so that you can start to live a loving relationship with him that lasts forever. What are you waiting for? Reach out and receive Jesus today.
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2: In stories making news, the latest news poll suggests 2/3 of surveyed voters want fewer immigrants allowed into the country. 52% of those polled considered immigration to include a mix of benefits and harm for most Australians. Uber claims new dismissal laws for gig workers could put passengers at risk. The rideshare giant has been ordered to reinstate a driver despite three dangerous driving complaints being made against him. The BBC has removed crocodile footage mistakenly shown in a report about Rockhampton's Fitzroy River being considered for the 2032 Olympic rowing events. The footage was actually filmed on the Fitzroy River in Western Australia's Kimberley region. Sport, and all eyes will be on Manus Labuschagne when Queensland hosts New South Wales in this afternoon's one-day cup clash at the Allan Border Field. The struggling Aussie batter will be chasing a big score after being overlooked for the ODI tour of Zimbabwe and South Africa. That's the news and sport headlines. More details soon. V180. I wish you would.